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1: Clouds will linger tonight across southwest Michigan as low temperatures fall to around 60. We'll be partly to mostly cloudy for Sunday. Much of the day dry, but a chance for showers does exist in the afternoon. Any showers that pass through would likely be on the lighter side. That's as high temperatures reach the mid-70s. We'll cool off for Monday, but we'll bring back mostly sunny skies with high temperatures in the upper 60s. That's before shower and storm chances return by Tuesday. Tracking southwest Michigan's weather, I'm Storm Team A meteorologist Blake Harms.

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1: Michigan weather. Clouds will linger tonight across southwest Michigan as low temperatures fall to around 60. We'll be partly to mostly cloudy for Sunday. Much of the day dry, but the chance for showers does exist in the afternoon. Any showers that pass through would likely be on the lighter side. That's as high temperatures reach the mid-70s. We'll cool off for Monday, but we'll bring back mostly sunny skies with high temperatures in the upper 60s. That's before shower and storm chances return by Tuesday. Tracking southwest Michigan's weather, I'm Storm Team A meteorologist Blake Harms.

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2: 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It's like walking up on an avocado band. There's like seven left. Five are rotten, two are suspect. You just end up leaving with an onion.
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2: Michigan weather. Clouds will linger tonight across southwest Michigan as low temperatures fall to around 60. We'll be partly to mostly cloudy for Sunday. Much of the day dry, but a chance for showers does exist in the afternoon. Any showers that pass through would likely be on the lighter side. That's as high temperatures reach the mid-70s. We'll cool off for Monday, but we'll bring back mostly sunny skies with high temperatures in the upper 60s. That's before shower and storm chances return by Tuesday. Tracking southwest Michigan's weather, I'm Storm Team A meteorologist Blake Harms.

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1: Michigan weather. Clouds will linger tonight across southwest Michigan as low temperatures fall to around 60. We'll be partly to mostly cloudy for Sunday. Much of the day dry, but the chance for showers does exist in the afternoon. Any showers that pass through would likely be on the lighter side. That's as high temperatures reach the mid-70s. We'll cool off for Monday, but we'll bring back mostly sunny skies with high temperatures in the upper 60s. That's before shower and storm chances return by Tuesday. Tracking southwest Michigan's weather, I'm Storm Team A meteorologist Blake Harms.

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3: 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There's like seven left. Five are rotten, two are suspect. You just end up leaving with an onion.
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And music that's American-made. 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
1: It's a warm start to our Sunday. Look for partly cloudy skies today, a light northwest breeze, and the chance of some passing afternoon showers. Highs will be in the mid-70s. We'll clear out the skies tonight with lows falling into the upper 40s. Mostly sunny skies, feeling like fall on Monday, with less humidity and highs at about 70 degrees. It becomes warmer on Tuesday. Look for several chances for showers and storms through the rest of the week, with highs in the low to mid-70s. Tracking Southwest Michigan's weather, I'm Storm 2 meteorologist Scott Larson.

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2: While K-12 classes started at schools across Branch County in late August, English as a Second Language and GED classes through the Branch Intermediate School District begin September 15th. This is Weekend Focus. Jan Storrs is in charge of the adult education program through the Branch ISD.
3: We have both English as a Second Language, which is probably the biggest number-wise that we have, and then our adult education GED program for those students who, you know, just for some reason, usually have some great reasons why they didn't graduate at the time that they should have, decide they want to come back, and that it is a stepping stone for the future. There are not many places you can get in right now without at least a diploma or a GED. So it's kind of changed a little bit over the years. COVID kind of taught us that we can do a lot of stuff online that we didn't used to do. We used to have literally English, math, history, science classes and algebra and geometry, all that kind of thing. But we learned that a lot of students really were very capable of working online. So now we have kind of combination. For those students who need somebody sitting by their side, we have that. For those who are able to work at home and do it, we have that. We have some great programs that we can assign. We can monitor them, like in my office, I can sit down and monitor what they're doing and how they're scoring on their things. So I have that kind of flexibility. So it's much more personalized. I kind of call it academic assistance because we don't have classes per se. Yeah. And it seems to be working really well.
2: If people worry about the costs, the classes are free, right?
3: Everything's free. Books, everything.
2: And obviously just trying to encourage folks to again, better their language, if the English is a second language, or just better their skills so they can be more productive in the workforce.
3: Yes. These people are so hungry for learning and so appreciative of what we give to them. At some level, I've had a lot of great jobs in my career, and this is the most fun in terms of the people because they are so appreciative.
2: More information at the Coldwater Community Schools or Branch ISD websites. And that's Weekend Focus.

0: 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And it is the girls in tow this morning.
1: Good morning, Julianne. That seemed a little aggressive this morning.
0: I did. I am right now fired up. I'm just going to be good. I'm
1: there you go.
0: Good girl.
1: Good morning,
0: today, everybody,
1: and happy Sunday.
0: It is a great day here at Hymn Time Country Style. It is happy National Grandparents Day, and as well as National Hug Your Hound Day. So you have two dogs to hug this morning, right?
1: Oh, I thought they just meant hounds.
0: No, it actually means all dogs, because I double-checked. I'm like, mine's not a hound, but... can I still hug him?
1: Right. Well, mine sat on my lap this morning with big eyes pleading me not to leave this morning. So I've already done that.
0: Got your hugs in.
1: Yes.
0: That's good. That's good. Well, it's Julianne and Julianne Squared this morning. And we're going to pay some bills. And we'll be back with more music on Hymn Time Country Style when 98.5.
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0: 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Good morning, Doyle Lawson and Quicksilver. The girls are back in town and seventh floor in the Sunrise Studio.
1: Woohoo!
0: Good morning, girl.
1: Good morning, and good morning, everybody.
0: So we're going to call upon your great memory on grandparents. And I'm sure that you have some very special memories of your grandparents.
1: I do.
0: Yeah?
1: I have some very interesting family history.
0: Dynamics?
1: But we had talked about this before, as my family's from the St. Joseph Benton Harbor area.
0: Oh, yeah.
1: And part of my relatives were connected to the House of David in Benton Harbor.
0: Yeah.
1: So that's my earliest and great grandparents.
0: They would call that a cult, right?
1: Well, these days they would. But in those days they called it
0: the House of David.
1: Yeah, no, you know,
0: was that his first name, like the House of David as in his first name, or was the last name David?
1: Neither.
0: Was it
1: Benjamin? His name was Benjamin.
0: Where did David come from?
1: House of David was what they called the, you know, where they lived.
0: Yeah.
1: So, like, Potter's House or...
0: Okay.
1: You know, overflow.
0: Was David, like, what was symbolic about David?
1: So, the whole story was that Benjamin was spoke to by God and believe he got the message that he was to be the seventh messenger. So I'm not sure about all the philosophy and all that kind of good stuff. But
0: okay.
1: Yeah.
0: Ooh. Well, that's quite interesting right there.
1: Yep. They were like traveling preachers and stuff. And then they ended up in Benton Harbor.
0: And okay.
1: Yeah.
0: Well, we'll hear more about that coming up.
1: Grandparents, you know, they form and shape your life.
0: Wow. That's amazing. Here's T-Mobile on Him Time Country Style, Win 98.5.
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4: 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Good morning to everyone. Julianne here. I have my bestie Julianne in the house. We are squared and just living the good life up here in the Sunrise studio. Just a heads up, today, this morning, from 9 till 11, Scott West, he is my my co-host on the morning shows, Monday through Friday for now. And he will be out at Big Mike's Par for the Cause. And we want you to step up to the tee and help cure the DIPG. And that's a form of brain cancer at Binder Park Golf Club in Battle Creek. So this fundraiser is to help find a cure for childhood brain cancer. And the money raised will go to help further research to find a cure. So there's still time to register for the four-person scramble. And Scott will be there with that swag and a wheel of fun. So head on out there. And you can also check out the website, MichaelMillerMemorialFoundation.com.
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4: 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Appreciate them so much. Today is National Hug Your Hound Day. And I really don't think I need a day to be reminded to hug my hound. I mean, I'm hugging that thing. You know, it's so big and cuddly. And he loves me, so.
10: Aww.
4: I know. And well, you have two pups.
10: I have the little cuddly type, so.
4: Yeah, the one that can fit in your ear, like right here in your head kind of space. Mine takes up the whole body. He's like a body pillow.
10: They love me so much.
4: I know. And you were work at home for several years before you retired.
10: Yes.
4: And so they are used to mama being there.
10: You're
4: their person.
10: Working. Yeah. Yeah, I can't get away with anything.
4: Yeah.
10: Yeah, they're even giving me sad eyes this morning when I came here.
4: Oh, yeah. Like, it's going to be okay, honey.
10: Yeah.
4: I'm going to give you hugs because it's your day.
10: Well, for an example, like when I was putting my makeup on this morning, I had to pick Molly up. She's the newest. Just turned a year old.
4: Right.
10: Put her in my nightgown robe, fuzzy robe, and zipped her right in there so she could just be part of the makeup process.
4: Aww. That's so sweet.
10: Yeah.
4: I bet Rick wanted to be Molly, huh?
10: I think Rick was.
4: Your man.
10: I think Rick just wanted to be sleeping this morning. He doesn't get a lot of chance to do that, so. You're nuts.
4: I wanted to mention that because you got Molly from Precious.
10: I did.
4: Yeah. Precious has been a co-host here on Him Time. And then she was here and then she wasn't because her life got really busy. And we totally understand and get that. She is just a gem in the teacher land. So she came in with Jim Williams when they were filling in for me after the fire.
10: Right. A couple weeks ago.
4: Yeah. And I just was so grateful and thankful for that moment in time. But tonight, I wanted to mention tonight at the Blackstone Creek in Colon, the Grand Magic Theater, they're going to have their band there. And it is hymns and they do like a little food and you can bring some food and add it to the little buffet they do. And just, you know, get together and have fellowship with Precious and the folks that they have right there. I recommend going there tonight. I think it starts at 4:30.
10: They do this every Sunday, I believe.
4: Not everyone. So it's kind of, I think it's like an off and on kind of thing.
10: I see.
4: Okay. So I just wanted to give a shout out to her and I had been wanting to mention it.
10: Yeah. Well, yep. Yeah. And that is where I got my
4: slow.
10: Little
4: yeah,
10: my little Molly Moo at. So
4: yeah, so sweet. Anywho,
10: so spoiled.
4: I think this is probably a good song for me, though. I don't do it on. I'm not doing it on the road, but it's more like just my regular daily life. Since the fire, since my life has been changed.
10: Hang in there, sister.
4: Yes, here's Jeff Treese band Road Rage. On Him Time Country Style with 98.5. Let's go!
11: 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Well, I was sitting in a traffic jam late for Sunday school, and I was supposed to teach the class about the golden rule, when the guy behind me started acting crazy and blowing his horn.

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So if you're one of those folks,

0: 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Good morning to everyone. Good morning to Julianne across from me. I am Julianne as well. We like to keep it simple.
1: Yes, we do. So good morning, everybody. Watch.
0: Yeah.
1: Look outside. The sun is rising. It's really beautiful.
0: Is it?
1: Yes, ma'am.
0: Is it a little red or just, what is it?
1: It's coming up. It's coming up just beautiful. Yeah.
0: All right. That's perfect.
1: Yay.
0: Hey, we want to give a shout out to Haylit Trailers for being a sponsor of Hymn Time Country Style.
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0: 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Julianne in the house along with Julianne. And we are having an interesting time, to be sure.
1: We always have, my voice. We always have an interesting time together.
0: We do. And so today's National Grandparent Day. So happy or congratulations to all the grandparents out there.
1: Yeah, there you go. They're usually happy when they're grandparents, so
0: usually
1: it's a good thing. It's a good thing.
0: I'm holding all comment.
1: I miss my grandma, my little grandma Hetty.
0: Yeah,
1: I got a little tattoo on my shoulder in memory of her.
0: Oh, that's sweet.
1: Yeah,
0: I have. My grandma lived in Alabama. At least when, you know, I would drive down or where my parents would go to visit her. So that was fun. It was fun drive to go down there and be on their little farm. And they had like pigs and a mule that I got to get kicked off of. And, you know, just kind of fun things like that.
1: Wow. That is cool. Especially if you didn't have that up here.
0: Right. Right. And it was about a 12-hour drive to get there.
1: Oh, wow.
0: Yeah. From Mishawaka on down to Alabama. It's quite a drive. And my dad loved to do it all at once.
1: No.
0: Nobody gets to stop.
1: Right.
0: Hold that bladder.
1: Yeah. Well, they would like pack us in the car at night, you know, like you know, that would make it a little easier.
0: I know very much parents that do that to this day.
1: Yeah.
0: It just saves a lot of, you know, a lot of chaos. If we can call it that.
1: Right.
0: Well, I got a new song in. Actually, this is not. This is old. So the good Lord wanted me to see or play this for everybody, even though it's old. I don't believe they've really ever heard this one. It has Rhonda Vincent on it and Dan Tominski with Tim Menzies. And it's kind of a little bit of Southern swing.
1: Oh,
0: tell me what you think when
1: let's hear it.
0: We get it. This is Sandin Off the Edges. I think this is sort of like my theme song right now. Get all those edges. He's like not missing one beat.
1: God is good. He can take care of it all.
0: It's the truth. On Pimp Time Country Style with 98.5. Thank you, Lord.

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0: Live, Him Time, Country Style. He's still working on me. You know, I played that song and I thought, how many on this National Grandparents Day, how many grandparents have sang that to their grandkids over the years? You know, we just, it's a Sunday school song, yes, but, you know, as grandparents, we like to teach our kids those little Bible songs that, you know, it says raise them up in a way that they should go. The, you know, the word of God says. So we want to put those great songs in there so that when they're old and, you know, trying to make good choices, that maybe those will come through. You know what I mean?
1: Yes, for sure.
0: Yeah.
1: Yeah.
0: Did your grandpa sing that to you?
1: No. But it sounds nice.
0: Let us know.
1: I
0: Give
1: know.
0: Us a text at 80-80373 if your grandparents sang that song to y'all. Okay? That's all I need to know. Let's hear from Carlton Equipment. We'll be back. And him on Him Time, Country Style, 98.5.
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0: 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Thank you, Thurston Woods Village, for being a sponsor of Him Time. Now, before we heard from our sponsors, I kind of put you on the spot.
1: Right.
0: And that song was not a song that your parents or your grandparents sang. But there was one that you shared afterwards.
1: Right, right.
0: And what happened with that?
1: Well, you know, this is the grandparents' day. So I was thinking of, you know, memories. And when you were saying, you know, did they sing me that particular song, which was a no. You know, like Mickey Mouse was really popular, like the Mickey Mouse show with the little cadets and all that good stuff.
0: Yeah.
1: So my memory is my grandpa would sing me the Mickey Mouse tune all while taking my Mickey Mouse ears away, putting them on his head and sitting on me and pretending that he didn't know that I was there.
0: Oh.
1: So, yeah. Well, I mean, hopefully he did. But that was our little love thing, I guess. So, yeah.
0: Okay.
1: What about you?
0: Well, my grandma, she would do along the lines of, you know, what grandparents do to grandkids.
1: Yeah.
0: Yeah. So she would poke holes in me and she would take her little fingers and poke in my belly. And she said, I'm going to poke holes in you and make all the meanness run out.
1: Did that work?
0: Back then.
1: Okay.
0: Well, I was an angel. I might need her to be come and poke me again.
1: Well, now that you shared that, you know, as your bestie, I feel a certain
0: urge to poke me again.
1: Yes, I feel a certain responsibility to keep you.
0: It'll be good for everybody.
1: To keep the meanness out of you.

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8: Good morning. It's Pastor Cleve from First Baptist Church in Tekonsha. So good to be back with you today. As every Sunday, we're hoping you're having a blessed Sunday this morning. And we're glad that you tuned in. Well, we've been looking through the book of Romans, and today we're in chapter 6 once again, but only one verse today, verse 14. And that reads, "For sin shall no longer be your master, because you are not under the law, but under grace." What does that mean? Well, last week we looked at the first part of chapter 6, and we said that we were free from sin. And the reason is because we are in Christ and we died with Christ on the cross as far as our sins are concerned. And when he died to sin, we died to sin with him. So today I want us to look at freedom from the law. You know, we're not under law, but we're under grace. So we need to start off by saying, what is the law? The Old Testament describes three different types of law. There's ceremonial law, which was the sacrifices, the rituals, the offerings, the food restrictions of those times in the Old Testament. There's a civil law, which has to do with the nation of Israel and the rules and the government and the regulations of that nation. And there's a moral law. And this is the part that we're most familiar with. It's the Ten Commandments is the key example of the moral law. And God has some ethical standards of behavior that he wants us to live by. So when we talk about biblical law in general, we're actually talking about the three different parts, which is moral law, civil law, and ceremonial law. And we're going to look outside of the book of Romans to explain what Romans 6:14 actually is. Paul wrote an entire other book to simply explain this verse. That book is called the book of Galatians. Galatians chapter 5, verse 1 is the very first description of the law. It says, It is for freedom that Christ has set us free. Stand firm, then, and do not let yourselves be burdened again by the yoke of slavery. If you read the previous two chapters before that scripture, you'll find out that the yoke of slavery he's talking about is the law. So the first picture that we have of the law is that it is a yoke. Now, many of you that I'm speaking of today or speaking to today will remember what a yoke is. A yoke is put on cattle. It's the purpose of controlling an animal. So the purpose of the law is to control, not to change us, but to control. And this is easy to understand. What if we had a world that didn't have any laws? Would there be any control at all? No. If there wasn't a law that said that you had to drive on the right-hand side of the freeway, would there be trouble? Most likely, yes. And what if there were no stop lights? There'd be trouble. So we need some kind of a law, don't we? But the yoke it's talking about here is the yoke of the law. And it does not change you in any sense at all. All it does is control you. And many people think of it just as obeying the law that they can change or make it to heaven. But that's not true. The law was never meant to make you a different person. The law was simply to bring control. You see, Paul says, don't let yourselves be enslaved again or burdened down by a yoke of slavery. And he's talking about the law. Compare that to what Jesus said in Matthew 11, verse 28 through 29. Come upon me, all you who are weary and burdened, and I will give you rest. Take my yoke upon you and learn from me, for I am gentle and humble in heart, and you will find rest for your souls. For my yoke is easy, and my burden is light. You see, my friends, when we become a Christian, the Bible says that you give up one yoke and take on the other. You give up a yoke of the law, which is a heavy, burdensome, condemning yoke. And you take up the yoke of Jesus, which is easy, light, and gentle. You simply exchange one yoke for the other. So the very first purpose of the law is to control us, not to change us. You cannot mature spiritually if you're under the law. You can't go back and forth and keep all those laws in the Old Testament and God will like you. That's not the reason for the law. That's missing the whole point of the law. God doesn't want slaves to serve him out of fear. What God wants are children who love him out of love and want to have a relationship with him. My friends, nobody is made righteous by the law. Rather, through the law, we become conscious of our sin. You see, it's because of the law that we know that we are sinners. We are saved by looking forward to faith, not looking back to what we used to be before we knew Christ. So we are not saved in the law. We are saved through the law. I hope you understand this teaching a little bit. It's God sent us the law so we know how to live under grace. And next week we're going to be looking at how does a Christian relate to the law. So we hope you tune in again next week. But if you'd like to hear the rest of this message, we invite you to be with us on Facebook at First Baptist Church of Tekonsha. Service starts at 10 o'clock, or be with us live at 914 North Main Street, Tekonsha, Michigan. And we'd love to have you as our guest today. Let me pray with you. Father, thank you for your word. Thank you for the Old Testament that taught us the law. Thank you that we are free from the law through your grace and through your crucifixion on the cross. We thank you, Father, that we have the wonderful grace of Jesus in our lives. In Jesus' name we pray. Amen.
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1: 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It, Sister Sister Julianne?
3: Good morning. The sun is shining. It's going to be a glorious day.
1: Amen. Amen. It is for Scott West. He's going to be out at the Big Mike's Par for the Cause, and they are there to help raise money for this form of brain cancer, DIPG, at the Binder Park Golf Course in Battle Creek. That starts at 9 o'clock till 11. So if you have a four person and you feel the urge to golf, get on over there and get signed up. You can go to Michael Miller Memorial Foundation.com. to register or find out more information. You could probably even donate right there as well if you can't go golfing right now. So it's a great way to help be a support of this outing that they're having.
3: Yeah, that's so sad that even these cancers have their own names now. So
1: I know.
3: So
1: it
3: bad.
1: Is. Yep.
3: So sad.
1: And our prayers go out to them.
3: Yes.
1: Yep. And we are so thankful for Scott West being able to go on out there and just support that cause as well.
3: Hopefully he'll show up and we'll get to woo-woo him.
1: Yeah. He'll be like, I'm staying over here.
3: We got to get him pumped up a little bit. So
1: we'll send him out there pumped up for
3: there,
1: sure.
3: There you go.
1: Mm-hmm. The sun came down on Hymn Time, Country Style. This goes out to Larry Campbell.

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7: Yeah, it does.
1: Yeah, that'll be a great diversion to my life.
7: Anything with fest after it. Strawberry fest.
1: I need the fest in my life.
7: Blueberry fest.
1: It's so good. Well, it's the Grand National Grandparents Day and Hug Your Hound Day.
7: All right.
1: So I have a hound named Newt, and I call him Newtie Boy just because Newt, just saying Newt isn't very, you know, warm and
7: fuzzy.
1: Yeah, warm and fuzzy for me. So I had to, like, come up with a couple of things, which you do as well with your dogs.
7: Yes, we always have, like, a Boo, Poo, Moo as their middle name.
1: Yeah.
7: So the newest one, Molly, is Molly Moo.
1: Mm-hmm. That you got from Precious.
7: That we got from Precious, and she is just she's my number one fan.
1: That's awesome. We have tonight, in case you didn't know, the Black Stone Creek Band will be at Magic Theater in Colon at 4:30, and they'll be, they do take donations, but they're having like a little snack for their mid-show buffet. So if you wanted to bring something and just come and fellowship with them as they play hymns and, you know, sort of country bluegrassy kind of music.
7: Yeah, that would be fun. We should go sometime.
1: I know it.
7: And last time I was here, we talked about going to the place that we love to eat.
1: Yoder's,
7: yes. Mm-hmm. And it was delicious. We did go. And it was amazing. So maybe we'll have to put Precious's gathering on there. So
1: that would be fun.
7: Yeah.
1: That would be so good. So you requested your favorite Triumphant Quartet.
7: Always. Thank
1: you.
7: So
1: here is, this may not be your favorite one, but I'm playing it anywho. New Name Written Down in Glory.
7: They're all good.
1: Yeah. on Hymn Time, Country Style, Win 98.5. Take it away, Triumphant Quartet.

0: Win 98.5, Him Time, Country Style, the sweet sounds of the Inspirations. And I've got my hands on brand new music from them, from thanks to Scott Wiley. He was in last week and brought that to me because they were just there at the Gospel Barn.
1: That's pretty cool.
0: I know. Thank you,
1: Scott.
0: Yeah, he is hooking me up with some awesome music. And that, just a reminder of, you know, how things kind of go crazy in life. But one of the things that I did lose in the fire, unfortunately, was my my music that I would have for Him Time. I downloaded, and thankfully, Jim Williams, he had downloaded for me a whole lot of music. Like, yeah, I don't even know how much music he loaded on to to my memory. And so, and now it's gone. So all I have now is my music that I've gotten in CD form. So it's kind of a sad thing. So we're all kind of affected by my fire. So apologize about that. But thanks to Scott, we've got awesome stuff coming
1: brand
0: in.
1: Brand new stuff from the Inspirations.
0: Yeah, coming in weekly.
1: who's coming up again this week? We talked about it on the live.
0: The Blackwood Brothers are going to be in. So here's a quick word from the Gospel Barn right now on Him Time Country Style Win 98.5.
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show in Fort Worth Saturday night. We had all day Sunday to rest and relax before I caught another flight. So I decided to walk downtown and get myself a little fresh air. Before long, I found myself in front of a big church on the corner of the square. Boy, I could hear that singing way out in the street. It sure was a beautiful sound. So I just walked up the steps and opened the door, started to go inside and sit down. But before I could, a young man walked over to me and said, "Excuse me, sir, but I can't let you in with that big black hat, those jeans, that beard and long hair." So I just left, went back outside, sat down on that curb. I thought to myself, that's the house of the Lord. That guy's got a hell of a nerve, telling me I can't worship anywhere I please.

I know it don't look like much, but I didn't think you'd mind. I just wanted to be with your people, Lord. It's been a long time. A while ago I saw a wino over there in the alley, all bent over in tears. And I thought how one stained glass window from this church would feed his family for years. Then there's those fine cars parked outside. Too many for me to count. It made me think how people walked for days to hear your Sermon on the Mount. Then there's those fine ladies in the choir, Lord, singing like they really love it. Hell, last night they were dancing on the front row of my show, drinking beer and screaming, "Send shoving." You know, even John the Baptist wouldn't be welcome in this place, with his coat made of camel hair, sandals on his feet, and a long beard on his face. You know, Lord, when you come back to get your children and take them beyond the clouds to live forever in heaven with you, well, I'd sure hate to be in this crowd. You know, Lord, I'm not perfect. Some even call me no count. But I'll tell you, I believe a man is judged by what's in his heart, not his bank account. So if this is what religion is, a big car and a suit and a tie, then I might as well forget it, Lord, because I can't qualify. Oh, by the way, Lord, right before they kicked me out, didn't I see a picture of you with sandals and a beard? I believe you had long hair, too. Well, this is Paycheck, signing off. I'll be seeing you, Lord. I hope.

0: gave him time, country style, taking us back a ways back. Johnny Paycheck, that was special request by John McMahon, who gave me a call twice, in fact. And the second time he had heard me mention about the fire and just wanted to give me, you know, a big hug through the phone. And I appreciate that so much. He wondered if there's anything he could do. And I just said, give your prayers to me. Precious did make a GoFundMe page, and that is posted on our Facebook page. But, you know, the prayers are the greatest thing that I could ever get from all of you. And I do appreciate every one of those. Thank you so much.
1: Hi, folks. This is Scott from the Gospel Barn in Hillsdale, Michigan, and I am inviting you to a very exciting concert event.
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0: 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It is just a wonderful morning. Thank you to my bestie, Julianne, for coming in. And we made your first trip to Yoder's Country Market.
12: We did.
0: Last month.
12: Yes, yes. It was great.
0: Thumbs up.
12: Yes, thumbs up 100%. And it is time to go back for September now.
0: Yeah. Yes, so. Yes, yes. Amen. We're going to hit it here soon when things get a little less.
12: That was so good. Cray-cray. What did we have again?
0: We had soups and did you get the
12: I got the
0: casserole,
12: same thing as you.
0: The potato casseroles.
12: Yes.
0: Just
12: yes,
0: the best stuff ever.
12: I bought a great big giant one and Julie to take home, and Julianne was so jealous. But I did find her the recipe.
0: Yeah.
12: For
0: something similar.
12: Yes. That my mom has made for holidays for years.
0: So I still have yet to make it.
12: Right.
0: You know, life has gotten interesting.
12: Right. Once you do, you're gonna love it.
0: I can't wait. So Psalms 40 and 3 says, "He has put a new song in my mouth, praise to our God. Many will see it and fear and will trust in the Lord." And I just got to thinking about, you know, my life as of late has been turned upside down regarding the fire and my house being on fire and all of that, losing everything. And it's given me a new song. It's, you know, I have to trust the Lord more than I ever did before. And even when things are crazy, and they are, I get that opportunity to sing a new song about what God has done during this time.
12: Right. But what a comfort to know that He is, was, and always will be with you.
0: Amen.
12: You know, every step of the way, and from the things that we've seen, you know, and people.
0: Right.
12: And
0: showing up.
12: Just totally God's.
0: The kindness.
12: Yeah, totally God's stuff.
0: It's incredible.
12: It should really give you a new inspiration.
0: It does. So that's my new song.
12: Yeah.
0: You know, God has set me here, and now I get to testify of His goodness and His mercy and His grace
12: Amen.
0: In my life.
12: Yes. Amen.
0: And this goes out to all of you who think God is late. He's not. He's always right on time. Karen Peck, 4 days late on Hymn Time Country Style. When

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4: 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I'm out here at the Binder Park. Look at all the golfers going by. Hey, you guys are on the radio. Let me hear some noise. 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I can't hear it. They're out here golfing. We're having a good time at the Binder Park Golf Course here for Big Mike's Par for the Cause. Step up for a cure for DIPG. Of course, that's the awful, awful disease affecting children. There's no cure. Tracy's out here. She's the founder of the event. It's a beautiful day. We're going to be out here from 9 a.m. to 11 a.m. Giving away some stuff, playing some cornhole. Come on out just to say hi and support a well-deserved event. Again, it's at Binder Park Golf Course here in Battle Creek from 9 to 11. We'll be here. They've got a clubhouse. They've got all kinds of good stuff here. I will see you if you come on out. I'm Scott West, and your country Win 98.5.
1: 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Thanks for giving us a call right here on Hemp Time Country Style.

Have a tough week? Need some encouragement? You found the right place. 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

0: 98.5. Hey, it's Scott West. I'm out here at the Binder Park Golf Course for the Big Mike's Step Up to the Tee to Help Cure DIPG, par for the cause. It's a golf outing here. It's a wonderful, amazing event. I'm here with Tracy, who's the head of this organization. Tracy, Big Mike, special kid, right?
1: Very.
0: He wanted to do things by himself, was big into football, was big into golfing. How does it make you feel when you come out to this event and you see all these people here? What would Big Mike think?
1: It's a little bit, to be honest, like that he continues to touch so many people in the community. A lot of these people that showed up today never even got the chance to meet him, but heard his courageous story about his fight. He never wanted special treatment just because he had a brain tumor. He would tell everybody that. And so we try to do fundraisers that were near and dear to his heart. And of course, he learned how to golf here at the first tee at Binder Park. So we hold our tournament here every year.
0: That is amazing. What's the story about bowling, the event that he put together at Battle Creek Central, was it?
1: Yep, Battle Creek Central didn't have a bowling team, and he wanted, he bowled his whole life, so he wanted to bowl for Battle Creek Central's bowling team. And unfortunately, he passed away, but in the beginning, a lot of our proceeds funded it for 4 years, which was his high school career, and a lot of his friends got to bowl on that team in his honor.
0: That's amazing. That just goes to show you how his life continues, even though he doesn't. He's not around us, unfortunately, but a special kid. I do know that he was a big Spartans fan.
1: Yeah, go green.
0: Go green. And here's the thing is, just because somebody is not around doesn't mean that you cannot remember them and good things can happen. Cause you guys have raised so much money. There's no cure. I think that's what people forget is, you know, there's no radiation. There's no chemo. If your child gets this illness, chances are,
1: it's terminal. 100% of the survival rate after 2 years.
0: 1%.
1: So if you get it, it's basically a death sentence. And so that's why we work so hard every year to raise money and try to come up with a cure for this devastating disease.
0: It is. It's just, if you think too much about it, it'll make you cry. It affects children. Again, there's no cure. Tracy and her family have done a wonderful thing with this foundation. They're raising money, and I did some research, and it came up and said they are raising an amazing amount of awareness and proceeds that go to this awful, awful disease. We're going to be out here from 9 to 11. They're going to be out here all day. The clubhouse is open. Come on out. Stop and say hi. We got some cornhole. You can win some shirts. We got some other fun toys that you can win as well. We'll be talking more to Tracy and her team coming up. Stick around. I'm Scott West, and your country win 98.5.
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12: 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This is the time of the morning that we go to prayer. So I welcome all of you to say a prayer with me today. Good morning, Lord. Thank you for this day that you have made. We are rejoicing in it today. Thank you for your word that tells us to trust in the Lord with all of our hearts and lean not on our own understanding. Many of us are in the fire. We're in the, literally, I just understood what I just said to myself. And, you know, you may be going through something right now that you don't understand, but God, you understand their situation that they're going through. You understand my situation that I'm going through. And nothing surprises you. So God, I pray for every person listening right now that you will just give them peace that passes all understanding and allow us that trust in you. We trust in you and that we can cast all of our cares upon you, for you care for us and we can have the confidence that comes with that. We have folks on our prayer list. Number one, my bestie, Julie A.

with her, and that she would even be healed, God, in your name. I pray for Virginia Schultz, my stepmom, who is recently diagnosed with a tumor. And I pray, God, that you will diminish that, that you will heal her and make her all better, God. I pray for Shirley Moyer and Stella Goza, God, who's currently needing a big touch from you, Lord, from a fall. And we just ask you to heal her and give her daughter the strength that she needs to just be there for her mama. And I pray for Janet Belts, Betty Seiler, for Helen Irwin, Bob Ambler, Phil Murr, Paula Miller, Hope France, Harlan McBride, for Verna Mediguzo, Margaret Murr, John Albright, and Barb Church, for Steve Hilgemeyer, Ann and Lori Malford, Mary Green, Denny Eccles, for John and Gail McMahon, for Randy Halstead, Nicholas Smith, and Steve Tucker, Doreen Signer, Donna Green, April Carter, and for Cody Ebed, for Vicky Winger, Draven Moore, and Jeff Glore. God, all these needs that we have here, they're not a big surprise to you. You know where they are, what they need, and we pray that you would provide it right now, God, in the name of Jesus. I pray for our radio station that you'll continue to bless it, continue to have your way, and bless all those that are sponsors and do support our station, and bless all of the DJs here, that the joy would continue, the fun, and all of the favor that you give to us, Lord. We just continue to ask for that. In your mighty name we pray, Jesus. You are awesome, and we give you all the glory today. In Jesus' name, amen.

0: Win98.5. Hey, it's Scott Westall here at the Binder Park Golf Club, not the zoo. Although there's a couple people out there look like they could resemble a rhinoceros. I'm here with Candy. Of course, we had Big Mike's Par for the Cause. Step up to the tee and help find a cure for DIPG, which is a rare form of pediatric brain cancer. Big Mike was a legend in this area. Even though he was only 14, he played center for his high school team. Hence, he was 6'4", I think, and 235 is where we get Big Mike from. Big Mike was a passionate kid, and his family is just as passionate. They're doing this this event at Binder Park Golf Course here today, and I have Candy. Big Mike also inspired something else. Candy, I'm told, is Tracy's ride or die. When she needs to get stuff done, Candy is the person. And Candy felt a little helpless and decided she wanted to do something when Mike was struggling back in the day, and she came up with
1: Sex for Life.
0: Big Mike's Sex for Life. So Mike was a football player, so that's where we get the sex from. And what he did, there's some golf carts coming by us. We are at the golf course. And what they realized about children who are facing just getting diagnosed or having things happen to them, Candy decided to do.
1: So we decided to make sacks to take to the hospital for families and the kids, so they had something to do while they were at the hospital that they could enjoy during their treatment process. Each of the bags include items like toys, books, games, puzzles, just a few things to keep them distracted and their mind busy, and then they get to take all that home too when they finally get to go home.
0: So how does it feel when you're there? I can't imagine being a parent, because you focus so much on your child's health, and the only thing you can think of as a parent is, oh my God, what am I going to do? Now, a child doesn't need to know anything about that. A child needs to focus on having fun, even though I'm dealing with whatever horrendous situation is happening. Coloring books, crayons, markers, and you guys put that together. And how does that happen? Is there money that you raise? Is it part of the Michael Miller Memorial Foundation?
1: Yes. Yeah, so we raise money to get the stuff, or we take donations of items. We have an Amazon wish list that's linked to our Facebook page and our website where you can donate those items, or we take cash donations all the time to buy those as well.
0: Awesome. And what's the name of the website again?
1: The Michael Miller Memorial Foundation.com.
0: She's smiling at me because she's like, you're going to make me say this? You're going to make me say this? The website? Yes. Well, at least you didn't say you were at the Binder Park Zoo. So, again, it's an amazing, wonderful family foundation. They do great work for, there is no cure for this disease. Candy's shaking her head. And if you start talking about it too much, you can't help but get really emotional. This day is about raising awareness. There is some research that's being done. Big Mike was a big, even though he's not here, it's an unimaginable loss. What he has done as far as helping others is amazing. And you guys deserve a lot of credit for
1: that.
0: Thank you. So if we want to donate or more information, the website is again?
1: The Michael Miller Memorial Foundation.com.
0: I'm Scott West and your Country Wind 98.5. We're out here at the Binder Park Golf Course. We're having fun. It's beautiful out here. The grass is drying up. We've got some cornhole out here. We've got shirts. We've got some fun gifts and prizes. Come on out. I'm here from 9 to 11. The clubhouse is here as well. It's open. Again, it's Big Mike's Par for the Course at Binder Park Golf Course. I'm Scott West and your Country Wind 98.5.
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17: 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And it's been a wonderful morning. We have our birthdays still to come up. And thanks for coming in, Dusty.
18: Thank you so much. I always enjoy this. 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
17: It is the truth.
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17: That is a big amen, girl. And we thank Scout West for being able to come in or come in through the station and talk to all of us out there at the Binder Park Golf Course. We'll hear more from him. He'll be out there till 11 o'clock. So everybody get in your car and go give him a pat on the back.
18: And a little donation, because it really is for a good cause. Like, it's sad. So sad.
17: I know it is. And any donation that you can give is such a blessing to them. You know, it's good. Hey, how about some Chain Breaker? Take us up.
18: Sounds good.
17: Here is the Gaither Vocal Band version.

0: Have a tough week? 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You found the right place. 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

0: 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Happy birthday to everyone having a birthday. On my list, I have Delmer Seiler, Doreen Signer, Amy Young, my pickleball buddy, and Gail C., Scott Donahue. And what do you got for me, Julianne?
1: Well, this morning I'm going to start out with the sweetest lady I know named Connie Bozzard, along with C. Dunn or Christopher Dunbar and Callie Morse. Happy birthday.
0: Happy birthday to everyone having a birthday. We are, I guess it's time to roll on out the door. And thanks to, but Scott West is still out there at Big Mike's Par for the Cause. So step up to the tee and help cure this form of brain cancer, DIPG, at Binder Park Golf Course in Battle Creek. And it is a fundraiser, so if you're not a golfer, head on out and just pop some money in their bucket, I'm sure. And they've got swag to give away, lots of goodies, and they're playing cornhole. It's a good time. And go out there and give them a hug, because it's, you know, it's tough to talk about losing someone that was so special to you.
1: True.
0: And but if you can make a difference, and that's just so special. All right, let's end it on over with Shout Brothers Shout with the Dove Brothers on Him Time Country Style.

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5. Julianne here, having a wonderful morning. It continues to stretch all the way up to 1 o'clock. I'll be with you today till 11. Join Scott West out at Binder Park Golf Course for Big Mike's Par for the Cause. Get on out there and tell him a big thank you, and bring a little dinero and

0: K98.5, guess who? It's Scott West from The Morning Show. Julianne helping me out today. Much appreciation. I am here at the Binder Park Golf Course, Big Mike's Par for the Cause, the step up to the tee to help find a cure for this awful, awful DIPG, which is a rare form of pediatric brain cancer. I'm here with Tracy Miller, who has unfortunately experienced this firsthand. And we were talking earlier about how it affects a family, how it's diagnosed, what to look for, and there was some surprising facts that Tracy talked about. Tell us more about what we were talking about, Tracy.
1: So the first thing to go with Michael was balance, and when we took him to the doctor, they thought it was water in his ears, and it was only after about 2 weeks it had gotten worse and he could barely stand that we took him to the emergency room, and they did a MRI, which showed then that he had a tumor in his brain. From there, they sent us to U of M to get tests done, and we found out after a biopsy that it was DIPG, diffuse intrinsic pontine glioma.
0: Easy for you to say.
1: Yeah.
0: I'm sure you've said it
1: a thousand times.
0: Yeah.
1: Right? Never heard of it before, and it was really devastating. And probably the most devastating part of the disease is how it steals your body's functions, but leaves your mind totally intact, so that they can't communicate with you, they can't move, but they are fully aware of what's going on around them.
0: Yeah, that is just awful. And I do believe you said that when you present water in the ear, of course, your physician is going to try to rule out all those things before they go to the worst thing. And you said you had done some research, and the one thing you didn't want him to be diagnosed with was
1: DIPG. Yeah, I mean, we all do that Google search, right, when we get news, and I was told not to. Of course, I did. I had a notebook. I wrote everything down I could find about brain tumors, and I was like, please don't let him have DIPG, because that is, like, the worst kind they could have, and they came back with that diagnosis. It was very devastating.
0: It's got to be devastating as a parent, but also for Big Mike, who, again, 6'3", 245, is a big kid, football player, comic book guy, loved Michigan State, such a good kid, a big guy, physical, played center for his high school team. To not be able to have your balance, to not be able to think, to not be able to just have that youth energy to go out there and do what, that's got to be hard. What do you do? Is there, you lean on Brandt, you lean on your family, you start this organization, is that your therapy?
1: This is how I honor Michael's life. But during, I was like the biggest mama bear in the world. And my feelings probably got hurt more than his did. Like one time he was doing stair runs with the team and his, depth perception wasn't good. And so like he had to scoot down the stairs on his butt. He would run up them, but he couldn't run down them.
0: That's an athlete for you right there.
1: And the team wanted to help him down, but he wouldn't accept the help, right? I'm going to do this on my own. I'm a part of the team.
0: Sure.
1: So it never changed his mindset at all. Of course, it changed mine.
0: Yes, from what I read, he was a kid that didn't want sympathy. He didn't want anyone to feel sorry for him. He was an athlete. I'm sure in his mind, he's like, I'm going to beat this.
1: Yeah.
0: And but what we both know is you don't beat this.
1: Yeah.
0: Because it attacks that part of your brain that's wrapped around, and there's really no way to get to it.
1: There isn't. And a lot of the problem with finding a cure is getting through the blood-brain barrier. Medication doesn't easily go through there, so it's basically just a waste to do chemo.
0: Yeah, and that when you're looking at your baby, whether he's 6'3", 245, or 311, 100 pounds, it's heartbreaking. So the idea that you guys have put this together, this Michael Miller Memorial Foundation, you're raising awareness. I mean, eventually we hope to have a cure. There's new treatments that they're exploring. But again, none of this happens, unfortunately, unless people like you that are listening help out and contribute. And Tracy and her family and her team have done an amazing event here, and they're doing it every year. But again, you can find out more about how you can help raise awareness and hopefully maybe some new technology, and they can find out by going where?
1: To the Michael Miller Memorial Foundation.com, through our Facebook page. We have a fundraiser going on Zeffy, Friends of Big Mike. Any of those would work.
0: And I do believe that some of this money goes towards Chad Tuff. Is that correct?
1: We have given to Chad Tuff in the past. the laboratory at U of M, Dr. Cashman's lab, is a Chad Tuft lab. So it kind of all goes the same place.
0: Dr. Cashman is the person that you met at U of M when you found out what was going on.
1: Yeah, he was Michael's oncologist.
0: Yeah. So again, awful disease. How many people does it affect? How many kids? And you were saying it can happen even when you're not a child. And we were talking about the girl from Indiana.
1: Yeah. Lauren Hill. She got I believe she was 17 or 18. Usually affects kids between the ages of 5 and 12. But it can affect any child, really. It's all about how your brain cells develop.
0: So as a mother to the other mothers out there, and fathers and grandmothers and grandfathers, other than being, because we're always aware of your child's health, what is the one thing that you would recommend they get done if they start experiencing nauseousness, vertigo, issues with normal things that they were really good at? What's the one thing that you would advise?
1: An MRI right away, right? Like the MRI will show if there's anything wrong in the brain. And the quicker you catch it, not that it'll find a cure, but radiation does slow the progress. So if you can catch it sooner, they do have a longer lifespan.
0: And you were saying typically it's anywhere from 6 to 12 months, and Big Mike made it 20 months. So.
1: Yep, he did. He fought hard to the very end.
0: To the very end. So, again, I'm Scott West. I'm out at the Binder Park Golf Course, Big Mike's Par for the Cause. Step up to the tee for DIPG. It's an amazing event. Tracy and her family have been raising awareness. 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Find out how you can donate again. It's the Michael Miller Memorial Foundation.com. Posted a bunch of stuff on our Facebook page, on Wynn's Facebook page. Yeah, it's speechless. I have nothing else to say. Well, Tracy, thank you for spending a few minutes. We're going to check in more shortly, but we're going to enjoy some golf out here. 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
1: Partly cloudy skies with a chance of some light rain showers clipping through this afternoon. It'll be breezy and cooler today with highs in the mid to upper 70s. Clearing out tonight with a low in the upper 40s. Mostly sunny, feeling like fall on Monday. Temperatures rising to about 70 degrees with less humidity. It becomes warmer again on Tuesday. Through the duration of the week, we'll be expecting some more rounds of rain and thunderstorms to happen. Seasonable highs in the 70s. Tracking Southwest Michigan's weather, I'm Storm Team 8 meteorologist Scott Larson.

0: 98.5, it's Scott West from the morning show. I'm out here at the Binder Park Golf Course. Tracy and Candy and I were just talking about how much we like that song, and we don't want to like it, but we do like it. We're at the Michael Miller Memorial Foundation benefit, Big Mike's par for the cause, step up to the tee and help find a cure for DIPG. And we were talking earlier about how you can help. This is a one-time thing that happens every year, but there are other ways, other things that you can do. If you want to create something to raise some money for this charity, then there are. And Tracy and Candy are kind enough to talk to us about how.
1: Next weekend, the 19th, at the Blue Door in Battle Creek, there's a craft show that benefits the Michael Miller Memorial Foundation. You can sign up to have a booth. It's $35. All proceeds go to us from the registration. And that's from 10 to 4 next Saturday. We also do a fundraiser in May called...
0: She's putting Candy on the spot.
1: Casting Hope for the Cure.
0: Casting Hope for the Cure. It's always easy. People think radio is so easy until you put the mic in front of them. So Casting Hope for the Cure, what's that about?
2: We raise money for U of M, of course. We bring in kids with cancer. We spoil them that weekend with lots of gifts, and it's really all about them. They like fishing, so it's we take them out and do fishing with them, and then we have lots of fishermen. So come out, fish. We have raffle prizes there, too.
0: And when it's a fun time. When does this normally happen during the year?
1: First weekend in June.
0: First weekend in June. So it's already happened, but there's next year. And by the way, if you're looking to do an event and help raise awareness and raise some dollars for this awful, awful disease to help find a cure, how could they do that?
1: You can contact us through our Facebook page. You can call me directly on my phone, 269-420-8022. That gets you me. And we would love to help you have a fundraiser.
0: Give us that phone number one more time. Slower.
1: 269 420-8022.
0: There you go. So get involved. According to Candy, they're going to be out here till probably 4 o'clock. The clubhouse is open. They've got raffle tickets that you can come out, and there's some really cool stuff. And the next break, we're going to talk about how you can register and what you can win and maybe give a little love to the sponsors that are out here. We're going to be out here. I'm going to be out here till 11, at least, if not longer. Come on out, stop, and say hi at the Big Mike's Par for the Cause, step up to the tee, and help find a cure for DIPG. I'm Scott West, and your country win 98.5.
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0: that is. That's Ella Langley with Choosing Texas on your Country Wind 98.5. I'm Scott West. I'm out at the Binder Park Golf Course with two amazing women here that are doing such great work. It's a fun event. They're raising awareness for this awful, awful pediatric cancer, brain cancer affliction that happens and to a lot of innocent children. And there's bees flying everywhere. So what we're going to do now, that's live radio for you. So what we're going to talk about now is they're having this amazing raffle, and I'm looking at the table. I posted some pictures on our Facebook page of all the things that you can win. Candy's going to be nice enough to tell us how you could win, what you need to do, how late they're going to be here, and what they are. Candy?
1: Okay, come on out here to Binder Park Golf Course. We have different raffle prizes, so we have three bigger ones. Those are $10 a piece. You can win a family four-pack of Detroit Tigers tickets. There is a tour of Battle Creek gift cards with several $100 gift cards in there. And then there's a big bourbon package. It's Weller's Bourbon. I'm not a big drinker, so I don't know all about that.
0: Yeah, me a bourbon.
1: Yeah. And then there's 24 smaller packages. Those are various items in there. They're $20 for a wingspan. You pick what you want in there.
0: Nice. Now, do I have to be here if I put my name on these tickets? Do I have to be here to win?
1: No, you do not.
0: As long as you have a phone number, very important, follow directions, which our win listeners do. Put your phone number down, and you do not have to. You can show up, check it out, talk to Tracy and Candy and everybody and Brent, and find out about how you can help, whether you want to create a fundraiser of your own or just donate. The clubhouse is open. There's food and, of course, wonderful, wonderful prizes. Courtesy of how did you get all this good stuff, Tracy?
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0: 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How late are we going to be out here till today, ladies?
2: I would say probably 4.
1: Yep. Come see us.
0: 4 o'clock at the Binder Park Golf Course. 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Or Tracy has given us her phone number if you want to talk about possibly getting your own fundraiser. 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
0: And that's a direct line to the president. Yes, and you can set up your foundation. Again, it's an awful, awful disease. Lifespan when children are diagnosed in this is anywhere from 12 months. Big Mike lasted 20 months, and Tracy's been carrying on his memory through this wonderful, wonderful event. Help us find a cure for DIPG. I'm Scott West here on a Sunday, not a Saturday, not at the zoo, although there are some zoo-looking people around here. Stick around, we got some more great country music, and I will see you on Monday. Have a great Sunday, everybody.
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Good morning. Julianne here, and so thankful that Scott West was out at Binder Park Golf Course for Big Mike's Par for the Cause Help Cure DIPG, a type of childhood brain cancer. Tracy and Candy will be there till 4 o'clock. 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
7: Partly cloudy skies with a chance of some light rain showers clipping through this afternoon. It'll be breezy and cooler today with highs in the mid to upper 70s. Clearing out tonight with a low in the upper 40s. Mostly sunny, feeling like fall on Monday. Temperatures rising to about 70 degrees with less humidity. It becomes warmer again on Tuesday. Through the duration of the week, we'll be expecting some more rounds of rain and thunderstorms to happen. Seasonable highs in the 70s. Tracking Southwest Michigan's weather, I'm Storm Team 8 meteorologist Scott Larson.

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Just a kid. There are kids right now experiencing a type of childhood brain cancer called DIPG. 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

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I think there are some shocked fans today. Buckeyes going down by Texas Longhorns in football last night. Big time shocker.

0: 98.5, I yesterday went shopping with my granddaughter and had a great time. We stopped and I picked up some fall soup. Oh my goodness. So good. So yummy. So thankful. I was able to get into a little bit of yummy and enjoy that fall flavor.
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Got all this fun stuff going on out at Binder Park Golf Course. 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

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And we got some goodies to give away. That would be Scott West and myself. It's going to be a good time. Don't miss out tomorrow, 6 to 9.

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6: Partly cloudy skies with a chance of some light rain showers clipping through this afternoon. It'll be breezy and cooler today with highs in the mid to upper 70s. Clearing out tonight with a low in the upper 40s. Mostly sunny, feeling like fall on Monday. Temperatures rising to about 70 degrees with less humidity. It becomes warmer again on Tuesday. Through the duration of the week, we'll be expecting some more rounds of rain and thunderstorms to happen. Seasonable highs in the 70s. Tracking Southwest Michigan's weather, I'm Storm Team 8 meteorologist Scott Larson.

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Good afternoon. Is it now? I think I've stopped saying good morning by now. I'm Julie Ann, and tomorrow morning, join Scott West and myself on the morning show. We've got some giveaways you do not want to miss, and you want to get those little fingers warmed up for the 80373 and get ready to be a winner right here at Win 98.5, your country.

0: 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Tracy and Candy are looking forward to seeing you out at the Binder Park Golf Course. They'll be there till 4 o'clock today for Big Mike's Par for the Cause. Help cure DIPG, a type of childhood brain cancer. Bring out your money. They've got raffles and all types of good things to get involved and raise some money. If you want to give Candy a call at 269-420-8022 and want to help get involved in this, she'd be more than happy to direct you in a way that you can be a benefit to this cause. Everybody have a blessed day. Time for Alan Parrish. The great Alan Parrish is coming in. God bless everyone.
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With 98.5 Your Country, good afternoon. I am Alan Parrish. Let me just double check. You know, that reminds me. Oh, yeah. I'm all set. I got my phone, keys, and wallet. Listen, you got to double check. You have yours. Listen, we are starting off with Darlin' Chase Matthew. Good afternoon. Wow.

Win 98.5 Your Country. There is not much better than drinking some beer, talking about God in some great weather. Today was absolutely beautiful. About what, 72, 73 degrees, not too sunny, got a little breeze on your back. I love it here in Southwest Michigan. It's Cowgirl.

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9: Southwest Michigan weather.
10: Partly cloudy skies with a chance of some light rain showers clipping through this afternoon. It'll be breezy and cooler today with highs in the mid to upper 70s. Clearing out tonight with a low in the upper 40s. Mostly sunny, feeling like fall on Monday. Temperatures rising to about 70 degrees with less humidity. It becomes warmer again on Tuesday. Through the duration of the week, we'll be expecting some more rounds of rain and thunderstorms to happen. Seasonable highs in the 70s. Tracking Southwest Michigan's weather, I'm Storm Team 8 meteorologist Scott Larson.

98.5, your country. We are going to be carrying on with someone who sure has been a little controversial lately in the news regarding his political beliefs, but can't deny he makes some good music. It's Jelly Roll. I'm not okay.

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And music that's American-made. Your country. 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

98.5 Your Country. Good afternoon. I'm Alan Parrish. Thank you for letting me be by you. Listen, Big Mike's Par for the Cause. That is still happening right now up until 3 p.m. Make sure to make your way on over there. I got more information coming at you in just a little bit. Because first, it's Brad Paisley. You're not-

0: 98.5 Your Country. Good afternoon. I'm Alan Parrish. Well, I don't mind if I do tell you about Big Mike's Par for the Cause. That is still happening right now as I speak up until 3 p.m. over at the Binder Park Golf Club in Battle Creek. 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He had a spinning wheel of fun. 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Or, like I said, head on out there right now. It's still going on till 3 p.m. Let's keep it rolling here on Your Country. 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

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Well, you could be a kid or you could be 95 years old. It doesn't matter. AI now knows who you are. 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

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Good afternoon. I'm Alan Parrish. Well, you know what's driving me south of sanity and making me sleepless in my room last night? It's the fact that AI now knows every little thing about you. You could be a little kid. You could be an older person. It doesn't matter. AI is watching you. I got that in just a little bit because first, it's Luke Combs.

98.5, your country. I am absolutely freaked out because Meta AI creepily prompted a mom to identify her own kid in a video and dredged up personal family details, including a photo she thought was deleted. I got the goosebumps. And Meta admitted it missed the mark and pulled a fix. 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That suggestion won't fire anymore. Hey, Meta, why did it happen in the first place? That's just terrible. Shaboozy, please help me.

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8: Partly cloudy skies with a chance of some light rain showers clipping through this afternoon. It'll be breezy and cooler today with highs in the mid to upper 70s. Clearing out tonight with a low in the upper 40s. Mostly sunny, feeling like fall on Monday. Temperatures rising to about 70 degrees with less humidity. It becomes warmer again on Tuesday. Through the duration of the week, we'll be expecting some more rounds of rain and thunderstorms to happen. Seasonable highs in the 70s. Tracking Southwest Michigan's weather, I'm Storm Team 8 meteorologist Scott Larson.

afternoon. I'm Alan Parrish. Thank you for spending part of your Sunday with us here at Win 98.5. Well, listen, I want to say thank you to everyone who recommended Finley's as a great birthday dinner place. Yesterday was my mom's birthday, and I took her out to a nice little dinner over at Finley's. She had some steak, I had some steak, I had some salad, she had some who knows what she had. All I know is that we had a good time. So thank you for the recommendations. Maybe I have to do it again later this month for my birthday.

There's nothing more American than instant gratification and music that's American-made. Your country. 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

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Good afternoon. I'm Alan Parrish, and I would like to thank everyone once again who made it on out to the Big Mike's Par for the Cause today over at the Binder Park Golf Club in Battle Creek. Our very own Scott West was there. Sounded like he had a blast. He did a couple of Facebook Lives over on our page at Win 98.5 Your Country. He also brought our spinny wheel full of prizes that may or may not have included some free merch. More info on that in just a little bit, because first, it's Comeback Song. Darius Rucker here on Your Country. I will.

0: 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Good afternoon. I'm Alan Parrish. Well, you don't look like you love me, but you definitely look like you love some free merch. 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So when we are out on the road, like earlier today from 9 a.m. to 11 a.m. over at the Big Mike's Park for the Cause, make sure to stop on by, say hi, and spin our spinny wheel to win some great merchandise from Serial City Screen Printing at Battle Creek in your country. 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

Win 98.5 Your Country. Good afternoon. I'm Alan Barish, and I'm having a blast back here because I found a story, and it's one of the most idiotic things I've ever read. And if you know me, you know I love my idiotic stories. Well, this is, let's just say, like the epitome, the embodiment of a redneck summertime. It's so stupid. That story's coming at you next hour because first, it's Kenny Chesney. Summertime.

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You still got 25 more letters in the alphabet.

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1: Win 98.5, your country. Good afternoon. I am Alan Parrish, and I still can't get over the story. I can't wait to tell you all the details. Well, listen, you definitely need to rethink some things and never come back if you were caught making out with a rubber duck for 10 minutes. It's idiotic. It's coming at you after I ain't coming back.

Win 98.5 Your Country. I never lie. All right, that was a lie. But I never lie about my stories, and I definitely ain't lying about this one. Well, Georgia cops are hunting a guy who broke into someone's backyard at 2 in the morning, took a 3-hour dip in the pool and hot tub, and here's the real kicker. He full-on made out with a rubber duck for 10 minutes. This is so idiotic. He then biked off with $1,200 in stolen pool towels. It won't be long until you're found, you rubber ducker maker outer.

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12: Partly cloudy skies with a chance of some light rain showers clipping through this afternoon. It'll be breezy and cooler today with highs in the mid to upper 70s. Clearing out tonight with a low in the upper 40s. Mostly sunny, feeling like fall on Monday. Temperatures rising to about 70 degrees with less humidity. It becomes warmer again on Tuesday. Through the duration of the week, we'll be expecting some more rounds of rain and thunderstorms to happen. Seasonable highs in the 70s. Tracking Southwest Michigan's weather, I'm Storm Team 8 meteorologist Scott Larson.

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Good afternoon. I'm Alan Parrish, and make sure to stick around here on Win 98.5 because I got a good lineup of music coming up. I got Rascal Flatts. I got Dierks Bentley. I got Kenny Chesney. I even got Tucker Wetmore. Why not missing you here on your country? Win 98.5.

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1: 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In just a little bit, I have information coming at you about the Albion High School 22nd Annual Distinguished Alumni Awards program. 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

0: 98.5 Your Country. Good afternoon. I'm Alan Parrish. Well, good news for you. Albion High School is holding its 22nd annual Distinguished Alumni Awards program, honoring Linda Peterson Lovelace, Andrea Armstrong, and Marquetta Frost with guest speaker Paula Langston Ware. It's going to be happening this Thursday, September 17th at 7 p.m. at Marshall Opportunity High School. That's 225 East Watson Street in Albion. Light refreshments will follow the program, and you, yes, you are invited. I want to see you out there. Sounds like it's going to be a nice event. 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

afternoon. I'm Alan Parrish, and I have a question for you. When you were in school and the teachers were teaching you stuff, what temperature did they say that water freezes at? 32 degrees, right? Well, what if there's a new type of ice that only freezes above 3,600 degrees? That story's coming at you next hour, because first, it's Sideways.

95 Your Country. Good afternoon. I am Alan Parrish. Well, shout out to the French. They're good for a lot of things. They have their baguettes and they have their Eiffel Towers. Well, now they're making new ice that only exists above 3,600 degrees. What? It's coming at you after Luke Bryan.

98.5 Your Country. Ain't no love in Oklahoma and ain't no heat in France, because French researchers have found a brand new crystal form of ice, quote unquote, that only exists above 3,600 degrees. What? That ain't ice. That's, I don't know, it's not ice though. That's a discovery that could help explain the weird lopsided magnetic fields on planets like Uranus and Neptune. Oh, did I say a bad word? Well, just in case, it's Morgan Wallen here in Your Country.

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9: Partly cloudy skies with a chance of some light rain showers clipping through this afternoon. It'll be breezy and cooler today with highs in the mid to upper 70s. Clearing out tonight with a low in the upper 40s. Mostly sunny, feeling like fall on Monday. Temperatures rising to about 70 degrees with less humidity. It becomes warmer again on Tuesday. Through the duration of the week, we'll be expecting some more rounds of rain and thunderstorms to happen. Seasonable highs in the 70s. Tracking Southwest Michigan's weather, I'm Storm 2 meteorologist Scott Larson.

Win 98.5 Your Country. Well, I'm not going to say I told you so, but I told you so. Yesterday's Western Michigan Broncos game was a humongous game. In fact, it was so big, it was the largest first home game crowd in 9 years for Western Michigan University. And I think we all know why. Well, the game was absolutely an amazing one because the Broncos won 49-14 against Monmouth University. Go!

There's nothing more American than Kellogg and Post cereals. No sugar needed. And music that's American made. When 98.5.

98.5 Your Country. Good afternoon. I'm Alan Parrish. Well, yes, it is true. Today, got your Alan Parrish weather stamp of approval. It was an absolutely beautiful day here in Southwest Michigan. Well, you know what that means. Today was a beautiful day for some pickleball. I have a fundraiser coming at you in just a little bit.

0: Win 98.5 Your Country. Good afternoon. I'm Alan Parrish, and I'm thinking about you and me playing some pickleball over at the Michael A. Dickinson Second American Legion Post 257 in Battle Creek. Well, they are hosting the Nets for Vets pickleball fundraiser on Saturday, October 3rd from 9 a.m. all the way up until 5 p.m. That is 8 hours of pickleball fun over at the Kellogg Community College courts. Proceeds will be going towards supporting veterans in the local community. It's a great cause. How can you go wrong with that? Well, even though it is for a good cause, you still gotta bring your A game, baby, because tournament play is on the schedule with prizes for the top three teams. So if you get fourth or fifth place, that's not gonna cut it. Enjoy your pickleball, but you won't be enjoying any prizes. Well, if you're a non-player, make sure to still stop on by, because there's gonna be some on-site resources from the VA and Save a Warrior. 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

98.5 Your Country. 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I am Alan Parrish. And you know who's not having a good time? Alan Jackson. It's a certain New York honor student who got suspended on day one for one of the most idiotic, ridiculous reasons. That story's coming at you next hour. Because first, it's Alan Jackson. Good time. Work.

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Win 98.5, your country, as great as coffee is, it can still get you in trouble sometimes, especially if you are under a dictatorship leadership of high school. Got more info on that in just a little bit, because first, it's Chevy Silverado.

pick on someone who knows how to bite back. Because a New York honor student got suspended on day one of senior year for bringing coffee to class. Is that seriously what we're doing nowadays? Come on. Under a new no outside food and drink rule. Stupid. And after she pushed back, the superintendent admitted the district never properly announced the policy. Dude, if I was a student, the superintendent praised her for speaking up and already scheduled a new public hearing. Listen, you can't change my mind. That's an idiotic rule. 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
12: Rain moves out. Skies clear out tonight. Lows near 47. Kind of chilly. Expect sunshine for Monday, staying on the cool side with highs near 70. Plenty of blue sky and light winds. Breezy, humid, and rainy conditions move back in Tuesday. High temps near 78. We cool down again for Wednesday with skies trying to clear back out. Highs near 72. Tracking Southwest Michigan's weather, I'm Storm Teammate Chief Meteorologist Ellen Baca.

98.5 Your Country. Good evening. I am Alan Parrish. And listen, we need to have a talk about this. This has been on my mind all day and I just can't take it anymore. I got shamed for this because how I eat my lunch is that I have a bunch of foods that I just like and they don't necessarily go well together. But as long as I like them individually, I'll put them on my plate and I'll enjoy my lunch. But some people were saying, Alan, no, your meal has to go together. You're going to have steak and potatoes. You're going to have mac and cheese and hot dogs or whatever. Well, I got shamed for having, what was it? It was garlic toast and chicken nuggets. What's wrong with garlic toast and chicken nuggets? I both like them individually and, you know, it was my lunch. Tell me at 80373.

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I'm Alan Parrish, and you missed a pretty fun day over at the Binder Park Golf Club in Battle Creek. More info on that in just a little bit, because first, I hope you're happy now.

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98.5 Your Country. Good evening. I am Alan Parrish, and I knew it. I knew you wanted me out of here. Well, no worries. Your wishes are granted. My time here has been wrapped up for the day. You can catch me tomorrow from 3 to 8 p.m. Let's keep it rolling with Toes.

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Because, you know, you'll get a ticket. 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
11: Rain moves out, skies clear out tonight, lows near 47, kind of chilly. Expect sunshine for Monday, staying on the cool side with highs near 70, plenty of blue sky and light winds. Breezy, humid, and rainy conditions move back in Tuesday, high temps near 78. We cool down again for Wednesday with skies trying to clear back out, highs near 72. Tracking Southwest Michigan's weather, I'm Storm Teammate Chief Meteorologist Ellen Baca.

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4: Rain moves out. Skies clear out tonight. Lows near 47. Kind of chilly. Expect sunshine for Monday, staying on the cool side with highs near 70. Plenty of blue sky and light wind. Breezy, humid, and rainy conditions move back in Tuesday. High temps near 78. We cool down again for Wednesday with skies trying to clear back out. Highs near 72. Tracking Southwest Michigan's weather, I'm Storm Teammate Chief Meteorologist Ellen Baca.

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